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4: 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You're my favorite comedian. 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
1: 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Hey breakfast with Jamie, Taryn and Wayne. 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
0: Bonjour! Bay Breakfast with Jamie, Taryn and Wayne. 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
2: This one guy came up to me and said, he goes, hey, mate, you're Omid Djalili, aren't you? And I was so shocked. I said, really? He goes, no, I'll tell you, mate, I've seen him all. You're my favorite comedian. And I was so moved because he was clearly working class. Find out why I was his favorite comedian. So I had to ask him, I said, is it maybe I give you a window into an ethnic world you're not privy to? Is it maybe I do sometimes a bit of political humor undercut with Godzilla impressions and belly dancing that gives everything a kind of impish absurdity? He went, no, mate, you just got a funny face.
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2: 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Oh, my God.
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3: This one guy came up to me and said, he goes, hey, mate, you're Omid Djalili, aren't you? And I was so shocked. I said, really? Because I'll tell you, mate, I've seen him all. You're my favorite comedian. And I was so moved because he was clearly working class. Find out why I was his favorite comedian. So I had to ask, I said, is it maybe I give you a window into an ethnic world you're not privy to? Is it maybe I do sometimes a bit of political humor undercut with Godzilla impressions and belly dancing that gives everything a kind of impish absurdity? He went, no, mate, you just got a funny face.
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2: Me not working hard. Yeah, right, picture that with a Kodak. 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

And this town's lost its faith. 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

0: can't continue when it's my Hadish, not Rata throwback, man, Lady Gaga u Beyonce. 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

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In conclusion, Maupi, like I like it.

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0: Yo, what's up, party people? This is your boy DJ checking in on Friday night, right here, right now, Club Culture 897 Bay. Some banging tunes coming right at you. Let's go.
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boys need some Afro checks to start the party, eh? Next Wednesday, 22nd July, he'll be performing live at Isle of MTV alongside Katy Perry and top local acts. Till then, here we go with some more banging vibes.

0: right here, right now, Club Culture, bringing you some house music for the weekend. Next Sunday, 19 July, bringing more of these vibes at Wet Deck in Marsaslok, alongside Wayne, Isaac, Ilian, Demiana, and myself. DM me for more info at D_Ray_official. Till then, here comes a special edit of Jamiroquai dedicated to my brother Owen. Here we go!
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0: 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Now here comes a hot artist taking the music by storm. This is Omar Plus with Upschool, and it's called Serious. Here we go.
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2: And that was another hour with myself, D-Ray, right here, right now on Club Culture. Thanks again for tuning in. This week I'll be leaving you with a hot track I found recently by Vintage Culture and Departamento, and it's called Toxic. Till then, stay safe, don't drink and drive, you know the drill. And see you same time, same place next week. 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